Snapchat's My AI feature is still telling teens that no social media ban exists in Australia. And US actor RJ Mitt, who was best known for his role as the defiant son of drug kingpin Walter White in the drama series Breaking Bad, has died. The 34-year-old lived with cerebral palsy and earned a Screen Actors Guild Award in 2014 for his work on the series. Laws came into effect. Snapchat's My AI feature is still telling teens that no social media ban exists in Australia. And US actor RJ Mitt, who was best known for his role as the defiant son of drug kingpin Walter White in the drama series Breaking Bad, has died. The 34-year-old lived with several

0: 102 in reply. They trail by 319 runs heading into the final day of play. The Aussies medical team will continue to monitor Steve Smith for concussion after he copped a ball to the head. In the AFL, Nick Blakey could be in new colours by the end of the day after trade talks accelerated between North Melbourne and Sydney. And in tennis, Alex de Minaur is in action in the round of 16 at the Shanghai Tennis Masters this afternoon. He's taking on Karen Khachanov.
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0: Showers with a storm developing today, heading for tops of 31 degrees. A shower or two tomorrow with highs of 25. A possible shower Thursday and Friday as well. And that's the latest on Smooth.
2: 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And taking you back to the music now, this is Billy Joel. Your tie.
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16: Brisbane's traffic on Smooth.
17: Just watch a crash on the M1 northbound through Springwood, having delays back to Daisy Hill. We've cleared a crash of the Airport Link Tunnel. The cars have moved. Traffic remains. It's moving on pretty quickly. Broken down car, Riverside Expressway northbound at Margaret Street in the city. Broken down car on the Bruce southbound, Dolly's Rocks Road through Moorumba Downs. And a broken down car on the Ippi Motorway westbound. That's around Mine Street through that Redbank stretch to look out for this morning as well. If you see any dramas or delays on the roads, call the traffic hotline direct on 1300 595 937. It's Lee, and that's the latest traffic on Smooth FM Brisbane.
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17: Our Riverside Expressway northbound at Margaret Street in the city. Broken neck car on the Bruce southbound Dolly's Rock Road through Moorumba Downs. And a broken neck car on the Ippi Motorway westbound. That's around Mine Street through that Redbank stretch to look out for this morning as well. If you see any dramas or delays on the roads, call the traffic hotline direct on 1300 595 9537. It's Lee, and that's the latest traffic on Smooth.

0: Hospital corridors filled with patients in pain and lengthy emergency department waits are becoming common as Australia struggles with an ageing population. The latest state of emergency report shows only 54% of older people who presented at EDs in 2023-24 were given an inpatient bed within 8 hours, down from 75% in 2018-19. The nation's peak body for emergency doctors says pressures on the aged care system are spilling into EDs. Australian man Simon Carman, who's accused of murdering a Thai teenager, has agreed to plead guilty to concealing a corpse but denies three other charges. The 45-year-old allegedly strangled the 17-year-old in June before dumping a suitcase with her body inside. Carman has also indicated he'll consider paying the teenager's family more than $70,000 in compensation if he's released from prison. The Royal Commission into Anti-Semitism will hold additional secret hearings this month to probe whether there were major security or intelligence failures in the lead-up to the Bondi Beach terrorist attack. The hearings will contain highly sensitive evidence, and only Commissioner Virginia Bell will be in attendance. Hundreds of French supermarkets have been hit by a cyber attack that caused their fridges and freezers to heat up, spoiling fresh and frozen food estimated to be worth millions of dollars. And actress Selma Blair has been arrested after allegedly trying to open a plane door mid-air. She's also accused of attacking flight crew, punching one and biting another while on a flight to New York. Blair has been taken to hospital for evaluation and the FBI is investigating. Updating sport. Australia heads into the final day of the first test against South Africa in a commanding position after declaring its second innings at 6 for 314. The Proteas were reduced to 4 for 102 at stumps and need 319 runs for an unlikely triumph with 6 wickets remaining. More than a dozen AFL deals are still up in the air as a trade period deadline approaches. North Melbourne has reportedly upped its offer to secure band Swan Nick Blakey, while Kadeen Coleman has informed the Lions he wants to be traded to the Bombers. And Aussie tennis star Alex de Minaur is preparing to face Karen Khachanov in the round of 16 at the Shanghai Masters later today.
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0: Showers and a thunderstorm likely from the late morning, heading for tops of 31. A shower or two tomorrow and 25. A medium chance of showers on Thursday. A few showers Friday. And that's the latest on Smooth.
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0: I could definitely spend a bit more time with that beautiful voice. Sienna Spiro, Great Expectation. It is New to Smooth. Hello, it's Ty. Very nice to have you here. Back in a tick, more music, including Bruno Mars and Soft Cell next. Tainted Love. 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

0: I have friends that did their bridal waltz to that one. It's very romantic. Jason Mraz, I'm yours at Smooth with more music and less talk, keeping you company for another couple of hours for your work day. Stick around. My name's Ty, and I have got Kim Wilde. You keep me hanging on. 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
14: Brisbane's traffic on Smooth.
15: A multi-vehicle crash on the Ipi motorway this afternoon eastbound around Oxley Road. So Ipswich Road, the service road there, is blocked around Jutland Street now as a result. We're going to break down on the Bruce southbound at Dolly's Rocks Road through Murrumba Downs. A breakdown on Gympie Road southbound at the Pine Rivers Bridge. A breakdown on the Gateway northbound at Southern Crossway through Eagle Farm. Reduced speeds to 80. And a breakdown Logan Motorway eastbound at the Centenary through Forest Lake. Now, if you see any dramas or delays on our roads, just call the traffic hotline direct. Our number's 1300 59 5937. It's Liam, and that's the latest traffic on Smooth FM, Bruce.
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16: Smooth. afternoon, I'm Heidi Tiltons. Independent Senator David Pocock has accused the major parties of a political stitch-up over artificial intelligence. He claims a parliamentary committee's letter to Anthony Albanese was heavily vetted by the Prime Minister's office before being sent. Speaking to News 24, Senator Pocock fears the government is trying to engineer a predetermined outcome on AI regulation.
17: When I actually loaded the letter up onto my computer, there's a whole bunch of track changes from the PM's office. So this is meant to be a letter from the committee, but clearly has been heavily vetted by the Prime Minister's office.
16: It's as questions are raised about whether artificial intelligence has helped Houthi rebels develop. Speaking to News 24, Senator Pocock fears the government is trying to engineer a predetermined outcome on AI regulation.
17: When I actually loaded the letter up onto my computer, there's a whole bunch of track changes from the PM's office. So this is meant to be a letter from

0: or chatbot to develop missile guidance software. The company says some requests slipped through its safety systems before the accounts were shut down. Almost 500,000 workers in female-dominated industries are set to benefit from a $630 million federal government pay boost. The funding will be rolled out over 4 years to charities and not-for-profit organisations employing aged care, disability and community workers. Employment Minister Amanda Rishworth says it's vital these workers are properly valued and supported.
1: We will fund $630 million to provide top-up money for organisations so that they can deliver these pay increases, but importantly, not reduce the services that they provide to Australians.
0: A man has plunged to his death from a roller coaster at a popular American theme park. Witnesses say he was thrown from the 60-metre-high Goliath ride at Six Flags in Georgia. Several others have been injured while passengers stranded high above the ground were evacuated by emergency crews. And Taylor Swift is setting her sights on the 2027 Grammy Awards. Her album The Life of a Showgirl has reportedly been submitted in four categories, including Album of the Year, Best Pop Vocal Album, Best Engineered Album and Best Album Cover. Updating sport, and Aussie cricket star Steve Smith remains under observation for a possible concussion after being struck in the helmet during the first test against South Africa. The 37-year-old passed an initial assessment but was kept off the field as a precaution. He'll undergo further testing today with his availability for Sunday's second test now in question. Australia needs just 6 wickets for victory in Durban. Sydney's Swans star Nick Blakey is headed to North Melbourne in a blockbuster AFL trade. The All Australian defender has secured a reported 8-year deal worth more than $11 million. The Swans will receive 5 draft picks in return, including pick number 6 in this year's draft. And reigning Supercars champion Chas Mostert will race in a spare car for the opening round of the finals on the Gold Coast. His Toyota Supra suffered extensive damage when he crashed at Forest's Elbow just 5 laps from the finish of Sunday's Bathurst 1000.
2: Smooth weather.
0: Hot and humid today with showers and the chance of some afternoon storms, heading for a low of 20 degrees tonight. Cooler tomorrow, reaching around 25 degrees with the chance of showers and storms. Looking further ahead, cloudy and cooler for Thursday before more cloud and possible showers on Friday. And that's the latest on Smooth.
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0: I get a real kick out of playing you a song like that. It's Smooth FM, Mark Cohen, Walking in Memphis. It's your feel-good work day. Hello, it's Ty Frost, the spectacular voice of Whitney Houston. We'll keep you company next. How will I know? 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

0: Legends left, right and centre. Queen there. Somebody Love It Smooth. And Michael Jackson next.
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20: Brisbane's traffic on Smooth.
21: Good afternoon. A couple of breakdowns on Inaugura Road in Newmarket, northbound in the right lane at Davidson Street, and one heading inbound in the right lane at Newmarket Road. Watch for a breakdown if you're on Coro Drive in Auchenflower heading outbound. A car's broken down on the Gateway Motorway northbound in the left shoulder after Southern Crossway, Eagle Farm, speed limit dropped to 80. And a breakdown on the Gympie Arterial Road, Ball Hills, that's southbound after the Pine Rivers Bridge. If you see any dramas or delays on our roads, call us on the traffic hotline direct 1300 595 937. That's the latest traffic on Smooth FM Brisbane.
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0: afternoon, I'm Heidi Tiltons. Selma Blair's lawyers claim missed medication triggered her violent mid-air meltdown. The 54-year-old Hollywood actress allegedly attacked flight attendants, a police officer and a nurse after flying into New York. Her lawyer says she'd missed several doses of neurological medication and suffered a head injury. She's now been released on bail. A senior Liberal senator has rejected claims the Prime Minister's office interfered in a parliamentary inquiry into artificial intelligence. Independent Senator David Pocock claims a letter sent to Anthony Albanese was heavily vetted by his advisers, raising concerns about a political stitch-up. Speaking on News 24, the inquiry's deputy chair, John O'Dunham, insists there was no political interference.
19: I submitted it to the committee for their consideration, along with the chair, Joe Briskey. Look, I was aware government were looking at the letter. I'm pleased they were. I think it is good that decision-making entities like the PMO have been actively interested in what we do.
0: Former Treasurer Josh Frydenberg will wait until the new year to make a decision on a possible return to politics. Mr. Frydenberg was ousted from the Melbourne seat of Kooyong by independent Monique Ryan in the 2022 federal election. He insists no decisions have been made.
19: The chair, Joe Briskey. Look, I was aware government were looking at the letter. I'm pleased they were. I think it is good that decision-making entities like the PMO have been actively interested in what we do.
0: Former Treasurer Josh Frydenberg will wait until the new year to make a decision on a possible return to politics. Mr. Frydenberg was ousted...

0: A new report from the Australasian College for Emergency Medicine predicts a staggering 411% increase in emergency patients aged 85 and over by 2050. The college is calling for more funding for hospital beds, warning the ageing population will place enormous pressure on an already stretched health system. And the first look at Greta Gerwig's highly anticipated Narnia movie has arrived. A poster for The Magician's Nephew's been unveiled, with the first trailer expected tomorrow. It's slated for cinemas in February next year. Updating sport, and Steve Smith is in doubt for a return to the field on day 5 of the first test against South Africa in Durban as he undergoes concussion assessments. Australia edging towards victory. The Proteas need 319 runs after Australia declared on 314. Nick Blakey is officially heading to North Melbourne after a trade was completed between Sydney and the Kangaroos. The deal will see the Swans land 5 picks, including the number 6 selection this year and North's first round pick in 2028. The Roos will now turn their attention to pursuing Adelaide's Nick Murray. And former Australian track cyclist Matthew Richardson has been dropped from the British team for the upcoming World Championships amid allegations of online misconduct.
1: Smooth weather.
0: Hot and humid today with showers and the chance of some afternoon storms, heading for a low of 20 degrees tonight. Cooler tomorrow, reaching around 25 degrees with the chance of showers and storms. Looking further ahead, cloudy and cooler for Thursday before more cloud and possible showers on Friday. And that's the latest on Smooth.
2: 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Appreciate that. 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

0: 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More music and less talk. Powerball on Thursday night. $100 million. What would you do with that money? 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White Christmas? 73 days until Christmas? 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

0: 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It's Smooth FM. John Paul Young, Love Is In The Air. 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

0: spending a bit of time with a fantastic song like that's real good for a work day here at Smooth FM. And Simon Diaz has many more feel-good tunes on the way for you. Hope you can stay with us. He'll look after you this afternoon at Smooth.
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19: Brisbane's traffic on Smooth.
20: Good afternoon. There's been a multi-vehicle crash along Anzac Avenue, Kalanga, near Cecily Street roundabout. A couple of breakdowns on the Bruce Highway, Murrumba Downs, southbound at Dolly's Rocks Road, and one southbound just after the Pine Rivers Bridge in Bald Hills. Further north, there is a single vehicle crash on Steve Irwin Way in Biwa. That's southbound near Foley Road. We've got some traffic lights out this afternoon through South Brisbane due to a power outage. If you see any dramas or delays on our roads, call us on the traffic hotline direct, 1300 595937. That's the latest traffic on Smooth FM Brisbane.
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2: Good afternoon, I'm Heidi Tiltons. The International Monetary Fund is warning more Aussies could find themselves out of work next year. The Global Economic Watchdog has revised its unemployment forecast up to 4.7% in 2027, compared with its previous prediction of 4.3%. It's also downgraded Australia's economic growth forecast while urging the Albanese government to rein in spending to help tackle inflation. It's as more than two-thirds of Australia's food relief charities are being forced to turn away hungry families as demand for help continues to surge. A new survey by food rescue organisation Second Bite has found almost all of its 400-plus charity partners have experienced increased demand over the past 6 months. CEO Daniel Moorfield says even households traditionally considered financially secure are now struggling to put food on the table.
3: Unfortunately, having a job no longer guarantees you can afford to put food on the table. So what we're seeing is 82% of our charity partners reported more families seeking help, 75% had more single parents seeking help, and 58% had more working people seeking help.
2: The Greens have joined Independent Senator David Pocock in questioning the independence of a parliamentary inquiry into artificial intelligence. Senator David Shoebridge claims the investigation is being controlled by Labor after revelations the Prime Minister's office edited a letter containing recommendations for the government. Photography giant Getty Images is preparing to file for bankruptcy protection in the United States. The company has struck a rescue deal worth more than $500 million. David Pocock in questioning the independence of a parliamentary inquiry into artificial intelligence. Senator David Shoebridge claims the investigation is being controlled by Labor after revelations the Prime Minister's office edited a letter containing recommendations for the government. Photography giant Getty

0: Hollywood actress Selma Blair has walked free from a New York court after pleading not guilty to two counts of assault. The 54-year-old is accused of attacking a police officer and a nurse following an alleged violent outburst aboard a flight from LA. Her lawyers claim she'd missed several doses of medication and was suffering severe confusion after a head injury. Updating sport, and the Sydney Swans will receive 5 extra draft picks in a trade deal for star defender Nick Blakey. The negotiation with North Melbourne reportedly worth $11 million over 8 years. Former Kangaroo Mark Stevens has told Footy Fix it's a great pickup.
1: A transformational player who I'd have in the top 15 or 18 players in the competition. They're well placed. They've got a lot of early picks that they've had. They've got a lot of kids. This is their chance to really bring somebody in.
0: Steve Smith is undergoing observation for concussion symptoms after copping a bouncer to the helmet on day 4 of the first test in South Africa. And in the English Premier League, Coventry City's defeated Newcastle 4-1 in the final match of round 6.
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0: Hot and humid today with showers and the chance of some afternoon storms, heading for a low of 20 degrees tonight. Cooler tomorrow, reaching around 25 degrees with the chance of showers and storms. Looking further ahead, cloudy and cooler for Thursday before more cloud and possible showers on Friday. And that's the latest on Smooth.
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0: Right across your workday, Vanessa Carlton, Billy Joel and Madonna. Tuesday afternoon prayer feels good with more music and less talk right across our city. Simon Dingo's here. 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All right, he's released his autobiography. It's called Never. Never Gonna Give You Up. Yeah, that song is coming up from Rick Astley. We'll do the Mumbo number 5 and more feel good, more music and less talk here on Smooth FM.
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0: Yeah, we're coming up to one of the busiest hours of the day, it is. Yes, the 3 o'clock rush. Let's check that traffic and news for you on Smooth FM. 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
1: Hey, Naomi Watts here. 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It's that feeling of home I'm always drawn to. Things move a little slower in the neighbourhood, and that's what makes it so wonderful.
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9: Brisbane's traffic on Smooth.
10: A crash at Woolloongabba, O'Keefe Street at Junction Street westbound, just before the roundabout. A crash Park Ridge, Mount Lindsay Highway northbound on Crest Road, West Service Road exit. A breakdown Maroomba Downs, Bruce Highway southbound, the intersection with Dawes Rocks Road, and a breakdown Drewvale Gateway eastbound at Bow Desert Road. Men, Movember wants you to know prostate checks start with a blood test. 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See any dramas or delays on our roads, call the traffic hotline direct to 1300 595 9537. That's the latest traffic on Smooth FM Brisbane.

0: Good afternoon, I'm Heidi Tiltons. Australia is facing one of the developed world's sharpest deteriorations in unemployment, according to a new warning from the International Monetary Fund. The IMF predicts the jobless rate will reach 4.7% next year, while unemployment in most other advanced economies is expected to remain steady or fall. It's also downgraded Australia's economic growth forecast and warned inflation will remain stubbornly high. The competition watchdog is taking Australia's biggest egg supplier to court over allegations of an illegal cartel. The ACCC claims Sunny Queen and 11 other producers worked together to restrict egg supplies, potentially driving up prices for consumers. ACCC Chair Gina Cass-Gottlieb says the behaviour dates as far back as 2020.
1: We allege they broke Australia's competition laws by coordinating decisions as to production and supply instead of making their own independent decisions. Eggs are an essential everyday grocery item.
0: A major security scare has rocked New South Wales Parliament after a climate protester jumped from the public gallery into the chamber during question time. The Rising Tide activist was tackled by a Labor MP and restrained by security just metres from Premier Chris Minns. The Albanese government says a US plan to live stream an execution highlights the need for tougher online safety laws. The US Defence Secretary wants the firing squad execution of a mass military shooter broadcast online, with Australia's eSafety Commissioner warning she has no power to prevent the footage being streamed here. Senior Labor Minister Murray Watt says tech companies must take greater responsibility for harmful content.
2: Our current laws don't put enough responsibility on platforms and big tech to do the right thing by Australians. So I would have hoped that this issue with the public execution is further evidence for the Coalition and the Greens that we need to update Australia's laws to put more responsibility on big tech.
0: And John Lennon's youngest son has set the record straight about a decades-old family feud over the Beatles legend's fortune. Sean Lennon claims he and his older half-brother Julian inherited almost identical amounts, despite years of speculation that Julian was largely cut out of his late father's...
2: ...hoped that this issue with the public execution is further evidence for the Coalition and the Greens that we need to update Australia's laws to put more responsibility on big tech.
0: And John Lennon's youngest son has set the record straight about a decades-old family feud over the Beatles legend's fortune. Sean Lennon claims

0: picks were exchanged in the mega deal. While Carlton ruckman Flynn Riley's been traded to Collingwood for a future third-round selection. Australia is just 6 wickets away from victory heading into the final day of the first cricket test against South Africa in Durban. The Proteas resuming at 4 for 102, still needing another 319 runs to win. And Chevrolet squad Team 18 says an issue with its fuel strategy software was responsible for driver Anton Di Pasquale sensationally running dry on the final lap of the Bathurst 1000, and says no one will be sacked.
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0: Showers and the chance of some late storms, heading for a low of 20 degrees tonight. Cooler tomorrow, reaching around 25 degrees with the chance of showers and storms. Looking further ahead, cloudy and cooler for Thursday before more cloud and possible showers on Friday. 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
2: Thanks, Heidi. Tonight, Queensland monster childcare pedophile to be transferred to New South Wales over more abuse charges. Alice Springs battered by wild storms. Hotels, golf courses and businesses smashed. Why Australia's consumer watchdog claims we're being overcharged for eggs, and a game-changing alternative to blood thinners for clots. Nine News, your news on Nine, and Nine Now, live at 6.
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0: Walking Away and Feeling Good with Craig David here at Smooth FM. My name's Simon Diaz. Thank you so much for having us on across the city. Of course, we're in the school zone. Take care around schools. Actually, let's check the traffic right now. Maybe you're heading home. We're going to get Footloose and Fancy Free. Great song from George Michael with that Faith Tour movie out next month. Looking forward to that and more on the way.
1: Brisbane's traffic on Smooth.
2: A few crashes about for our rainy afternoon. A multi-vehicle one, Brackenridge Gateway northbound after the Brackenridge Road exit. This one's causing heavy peak delays back to Nudgee. A crash Woolloongabba, Ute vs Motorbike. O'Keefe Street westbound's blocked at Junction Street. This one's got traffic back to Logan Road. A crash Tingalpa, Wynnum Road near Belmont Road intersection, and one at Logan Lee, Kingston Road at the intersection of Logan Reserve Road. See any dramas or delays on our roads, call the traffic hotline direct 1300 595937. That's the latest traffic on Smooth FM. Brisbane.
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13: Brisbane's traffic on Smooth.
14: A crash to Wong, Moggle Road westbound, left lane blocked after Burns Road. A crash at Woolloongabba, ute and a motorbike. O'Keefe Street westbound is completely blocked at Logan Road roundabout. This one's going to take a while. It traffic's back to Ipswich Road and Logan Road, so avoid the area if you can. And lights on flash, Regent's Park, a green road at Emerald Drive. Men, Movember wants you to know prostate checks start with a blood test. 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Speak to your doctor at 50 or 45 if you have family history. See any dramas or delays on our roads, call the traffic hotline direct, 1300 595937. That's the latest traffic on Smooth FM Brisbane.
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15: Smooth Brisbane. Good afternoon, I'm Heidi Tiltons.
6: The Treasurer is playing down a bleak warning from the International Monetary Fund, insisting while the global outlook is fragile, Australia is well placed. The IMF has downgraded Australia's economic growth forecast, warning inflation will remain stubbornly high. Jim Chalmers has told Parliament the ongoing Middle East conflict is what's driving up inflation, but insists Australia has a lot going for it.
7: We've got faster economic growth than all but one of the major advanced economies. We've had lower average unemployment of any Australian government in the last 50 years. And we've also got a sliver of gross debt as a share of our economy compared with the major advanced economies as well, Mr. Speaker.
6: Security at New South Wales Parliament is under review after a climate activist managed to leap into the parliamentary chamber just metres from the Premier. The rising tide protester was restrained by a Labor MP and security officers during question time. Attorney General Michael Daly says he's never witnessed anything like it in his 21 years in Parliament.
15: This is the people's house. It is open to the public in ways that many parliaments around Australia and the world are not, and we would like to keep it that way. That's not democracy. That was just some rat bag behaving in an illegal fashion.
6: The competition watchdog claims Aussie consumers may have been paying more for eggs because of an alleged cartel involving major suppliers. The ACCC is taking Sunny Queen and 11 other producers to the federal court, accusing them of coordinating production and restricting competition. Federal public servants have been offered a 9% pay rise over the next 3 years. The Albanese government's proposal would see wages increase by 3.2% next March, followed by further rises in 2028 and 2029. The Public Service Commission says the offer will help close pay gaps between agencies. And Bryan Cranston has paid an emotional tribute to his Breaking Bad co-star RJ Mitter following his death at 34. Cranston says the pair had been texting just weeks ago trying to arrange lunch. Updating sport, and outgoing Swans defender Nick Blakey's apologised for his role in the Pullman Hotel scandal, which rocked Sydney's finals campaign after securing a trade to North Melbourne. In a statement released by the Kangaroos, Blakey says he's sorry for the events that led to his exit from Sydney. Wallabies fullback Tom Wright is adamant they're closing the gap on the All Blacks ahead of Saturday's Bledisloe Cup rematch, and Alexander Zverev is guaranteed to finish the year as world number one after Carlos Alcaraz suffered a shock straight sets defeat in a round of 32 at the Shanghai Masters.
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6: Showers and the chance of some late storms, heading for a low of 20 degrees tonight. Cooler tomorrow, reaching around 25 degrees with the chance of showers. Wallabies fullback Tom Wright is adamant they're closing the gap on the All Blacks ahead of Saturday's Bledisloe Cup rematch, and Alexander Zverev is guaranteed to finish the year as world number one after Carlos Alcaraz suffered a shock straight sets defeat in a round of 32 at the Shanghai Masters.
13: Smooth weather.
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1: Thanks, Heidi. Tonight, Queensland monster childcare paedophile to be transferred to New South Wales over more abuse charges. Alice Springs battered by wild storms. Hotels, golf courses and businesses smashed. Why Australia's consumer watchdog claims we're being overcharged for eggs. And a game-changing alternative to blood thinners for clots. Nine News, your news on Nine and Nine Now, live at 6.
2: Rightio, while you keep your eyes on the road, I'm going to play DJ, okay? It's Simon Dingo's here. Get you home feeling great with Lenny Kravitz, one smooth criminal on the way. How about some Roxette? 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

0: So happy to be stuck with you, playing more music with Let's Talk All The Way Home on Smooth through your smart speaker, Feel Good Stream on the Smooth Player app, DAB Plus as well with Simon Diaz. Plenty more to come. Let's cross to the latest traffic. OMD from that big movie. What was it? Pretty in Pink?
1: That's right.
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2: Brisbane's traffic on Smooth.
3: Still heavy delays, Woolloongabba, after an earlier crash, O'Keefe Street westbound. Roads blocked at Logan Road roundabout. Traffic's back to Ipswich Road and Logan Road. Avoid the area. A breakdown at Rochdale Pacific Motorway northbound left shoulder before the gateway. A breakdown Forest Lake Logan Motorway eastbound after the Centenary Motorway. A breakdown Bald Hills, Gympie Arterial Road southbound after Pine River Bridge. And lights on flash, Regent's Park Green Road at Emerald Drive. See any dramas or delays on our roads, call the traffic hotline direct 1300 595 5937. That's the latest traffic on Smooth FM Brisbane.

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0: Loving the feel good and more of that on the way right here at Smooth FM. It's coming up to 5 o'clock. Heidi's got the latest news for us. Check the roads too. 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
14: Brisbane's traffic on Smooth. The crash, Woolloongabba, Vulture Street eastbound, middle lane before Elphin Street, an accident, Kedron, Gympie Road northbound before Rodie Road. Still heavy delays, Woolloongabba, after that earlier crash, O'Keefe Street, Logan Road roundabout. All the lanes are blocked there. Diversions in place. Avoid the area. A polished man opens up, asks for help and shows up because when they do, everyone wins. 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See any dramas or delays on our roads, call the traffic hotline direct to 1300 595 5937. That's latest traffic on Smooth FM Brisbane.

0: afternoon, I'm Heidi Tiltons. Jim Chalmers is defending Labor's economic record after the International Monetary Fund warned Australia faces rising unemployment and stubborn inflation. The IMF predicts the jobless rate will climb to 4.7% next year while economic growth slows. But the Treasurer says the Middle East war is putting significant pressure on the global economy, insisting Australia is better placed than many other countries. The PM's accused the Coalition of demanding more government spending while simultaneously calling for budget restraint. During a heated question time, the Nationals have pushed Anthony Albanese to support a policy automatically cutting fuel taxes when global oil prices spike. But Mr. Albanese insists the government has been focusing on fuel security.
1: What we have done is ensure supply. That's the first thing. If you don't have supply, then price really doesn't come into it. And they said that there wouldn't be supply.
0: Independent Senator David Pocock has accused the major parties of a potential political stitch-up over artificial intelligence. He claims the Parliamentary Committee's letter to Anthony Albanese was heavily vetted by the Prime Minister's office before being sent. Speaking to News 24, Senator Pocock fears the government is trying to engineer a predetermined outcome on AI regulation.
2: When I actually loaded the letter up onto my computer, there's a whole bunch of track changes from the PM's office. So this is meant to be a letter from the committee, but clearly has been heavily vetted by the Prime Minister's office.
0: It's as questions are raised about whether artificial intelligence has helped Houthi rebels develop advanced missile technology. American AI company Anthropic admitted a weapon cell in Yemen used its Claude chatbot to develop missile guidance software. The company says some requests slipped through its safety systems before the accounts were shut down. And Selma Blair will face court again in January over an alleged violent outburst aboard a flight to New York. The Hollywood actress has been released on bail after pleading not guilty to two assault charges. She's accused of attacking flight attendants before allegedly kicking up a talent. Brady Rawlings hopes the signing of star recruit Nick Blakey will encourage other players to want to join their club in future years. Blakey has today apologised over the so-called Pullman 5 scandal that rocked the Swans following his trade from Sydney to North Melbourne. Aussie cricket star Steve Smith remains under observation for a possible concussion.

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1: Smooth weather.
0: Showers and the chance of some late storms, heading for a low of 20 degrees tonight. Cooler tomorrow, reaching around 25 degrees with the chance of showers and storms. Looking further ahead, cloudy and cooler for Thursday before more cloud and possible showers on Friday. Now let's see what's leading tonight's stories on Nine News.
2: Thanks, Heidi. Tonight, Queensland monster childcare pedophile to be transferred to New South Wales over more abuse charges. Alice Springs battered by wild storms. Hotels, golf courses and businesses smashed. Why Australia's consumer watchdog claims we're being overcharged for eggs. And a game-changing alternative to blood thinners for clots. Nine News, your news on Nine and Nine Now, live at 6.
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Elton with Dua Lipa, that cold heart, feeling good all the way home here at Smooth FM. Thank you for listening. It's not Byron Webb, Simon Diaz here filling in. The lineup after 7, your Smooth Tuesday night, will be handled by Karen Prater. Then from 9, of course, it is Cameron Daddo. All right, back real soon. Maybe you're battling the traffic doing those after-school activities. Amazing Live. Have you read the reviews? Olivia Dean is on the way. Maybe you've seen it all on social media. And the great one, John Farnham next. We'll take

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0: Well, I hope I win Powerball this week. Thank you, ABBA, Libby Dean, Two Man I Need, and John Farnham. Legendary stuff. That's freedom. Hopefully some workday freedom getting home right here at Smooth. Thank you for listening. Simon Diggo's here. Our mantra, more music with less talk. So we'll do that. Bruce, the boss, Springsteen on the way. Corona. Not the beer. But right now, let's do this.
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2: An accident, Chermside Waller Street before Gympie Road intersection. Still heavy delays in the Gabba after an earlier crash. O'Keefe Street, all the lanes are blocked at Logan Road roundabout. Avoid the area. Debris, Bowen Hills, a large tree branch is down Burrow Street. Southbound left lane before Abbotsford Road. Heavy Riverside Expressway, Coronation Drive inbound to Milton. Pacific Motorway southbound at Green Slopes and Springwood to Logan Home. See any dramas or delays on our roads? Call the traffic hotline direct 1300 59 5937. That's the latest traffic on Smooth FM, Bruce.

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0: Love it. More feel-good tunes, you know, and love. And, of course, less talk coming up after that. 6 o'clock smooth news update with Heidi.
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23: An accident, Milton, Coronation Drive before Park Road. Emergency Energex repairs, Red Hill, Musgrave Road, northwestbound left lane at Inaugura Terrace. Traffic's back to College Road in the city bypass back to Hurston. And an industrial fire in Narangba, Potassium Street near Magnesium Street. About 9 fire trucks on site. Lots of smoke. Avoid the area. 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That's the latest traffic on Smooth FM Brisbane.
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24: 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Good evening, I'm Heidi Tiltons.
0: The Albanese government is defending its economic management after a grim warning from the International Monetary Fund. The IMF predicts Australia will suffer the biggest rise in unemployment among developed economies next year, with a jobless rate climbing to 4.7%. But Treasurer Jim Chalmers has told Parliament Australia remains resilient.
1: In every single one of our eight budget updates, we've had savings. Responsible economic management. In Josh Frydenberg's last budget, he had no savings. And that's when inflation was higher than 6% and absolutely rocketing.
0: Revelations today, Telstra's nationwide outage in July cost the economy more than $500 million. New economic modelling estimates the network failure cost Australia $552 million, including $302 million in direct losses. But the telco has paid out just $1 million in customer compensation. A major security breach at New South Wales Parliament is under review after a climate protester jumped a barrier and made his way onto the floor of the chamber during question time. Activist group Rising Tide has claimed responsibility, saying the 36-year-old man was trying to confront Premier Chris Minns over the government's response to climate change. Labor and Coalition MPs involved in a federal inquiry into artificial intelligence are denying claims of political interference. The bipartisan committee's under fire after a letter to the Prime Minister recommending stronger AI safety measures was found to contain suggested edits from his office. But Labor Committee Chair Joe Briskey insists cooperation between the major parties is essential on issues like AI.
2: It's been a process by which we're seeking advice and making sure that this is working across the board. So there was engagement right across the parliament. I understand Senator Dunningham also worked with his side, the opposition.
0: And music legend Dionne Warwick has been forced to cancel a performance at New York's Carnegie Hall after suffering severe pain. The 85-year-old said she's currently unable to stand or walk, apologising to fans and asking for their understanding. Updating sport, and star AFL defender Nick Blakey has apologised for the events leading to his departure from Sydney after officially joining North Melbourne. The 26-year-old has secured a reported 8-year, $11 million deal with the Kangaroos. Rugby Australia could be dealt a massive blow, with star winger Mark Nwaganyi-Awase considering representing Fiji instead of the Wallabies at next year's Rugby World Cup. And the field for this year's Melbourne Cup is starting to take shape, with 58 horses still in contention for the race that stops a nation. The final field of 24 runners will be confirmed in the days leading up to the November 3 race at Flemington.
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0: Showers and the chance of some late storms, heading for a low of 20 degrees tonight. Cooler tomorrow, reaching around 25 degrees with the chance of showers and storms. Looking further ahead, cloudy and cooler for Thursday before more cloud and possible showers on Friday. 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
4: Thanks, Heidi. Tonight, Queensland monster childcare paedophile to now face abuse charges in New South Wales. Alice Springs battered by wild storms, hotels and businesses smashed. Our consumer watchdog claims we're being overcharged for eggs, and a game-changing alternative to blood thinners for clots. Now don't worry, you haven't missed Nine News. 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

0: chasing some brake lights for your drive home tonight. It's Kylie Minogue here at Smooth with Lionel Richie. And Robbie Williams, he's here, isn't he, next month? He's Britpop Tour. How are we? Simon Diaz here for Byron Webb tonight from 7. Karen Prater handles your Smooth Tuesday evening. Then from 9, it's Cameron Daddo. Are you ready for a little dance? Dance. Jamiroquai is on the way, and hopefully your workday has bitten the dust, because Coin are coming up next.
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0: 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And if you want a fresh start to your Wednesday, yeah, Wednesday tomorrow, your local breakfast back from 5:30. Smooth's More Music Brekkie from 9. It's Ty Frost. Simon here, taking care of business just a little bit longer till 7. Then it's Karen Prater with Maroon 5 coming up. Billy Joel, but one final check at this.
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2: Multi-vehicle crash, Milton, Coronation Drive inbound before Graeme Street. A single lane open there. Emergency Energex repairs, Red Hill, Musgrave Road, northbound, left lane at Inaugura Terrace. Traffic's back to College Road, Boundary Street, Spring Hill. The boom gates are down, Wynnum, Florence Street, blocked near Tingle Road, and industrial fire, Narangba, Potassium Street. It's about 20 fire and rescue crews on site. Lots of smoke, so avoid the area. See any dramas or delays on our roads, call the traffic hotline direct, 1300 595937. That's the latest traffic on Smooth FM Brisbane.
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0: So good, isn't it? A feel-good mix right here at Smooth FM for our Tuesday evening. It's all taken care of with Karen Prater coming up after 7. Then from 9, unwind and feel good with the one and only Cameron Datto. 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
6: 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While Gavin blissfully sleeps, this vigilant bird, the ANZ Falcon, is on high alert. Yes, his ANZ Falcon watches for fraud 24/7. 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

0: There's no doubt we don't speak on Smooth, and George Michael's father figure. Can't wait to see George's The Faith Tour, which is in cinemas November 6. It is digitally remastered and also some unseen footage and rediscovered footage from his 1988 tour. That is going to be something not to miss if you're a fan. Hello, it's Karen, continuing the feel-good tunes with Yaz. The only way is up in minutes.
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0: We're playing more music and less talk that feels good on Smooth. Hello there, it's Karen. 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
0: 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Let's start with Billy Ocean. 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

0: So many great songs as we continue more music and less talk on Smooth with Cameron Datto after nine. Some beautiful tracks on the way. Whitney Houston, Saving All My Love For You. Also, TLC's Waterfalls. Have a lovely night.
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0: 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Still plenty of time to make plans for the back end of the week. Maybe a cheeky hit of golf or a morning surf with a pal. I know, I plan on doing both of those. 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Even better if you've got two. Stay with me. 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
1: Let me be your hero. 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

0: Cam Datto, glad I could share a couple of extra ones there for you here on Smooth. Big shout out to the parents. We're working on Halloween costumes. What do we do? Book week, then Halloween? Hope the finished product is in sight. Thanks for sharing Tuesday night with me. Stick around for a chance to stop with Sam Brown in Moments on Smooth.
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0: 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Cam Dado, Smooth, Natalie Imbruglia, Torn, brilliant. 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

0: 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Thanks for being with me, Cameron Daddo on Smooth. 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I hope it was tasty. 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
0: AHM. Another smooth Tuesday night, going along very nicely, I might say. If you're still on the tools, maybe answering emails or working on a presentation, we're here for you, sharing positive energy with great songs. Hi, my name's Cam Daddo with the tunes that have been handpicked to set the mood, kicking off with Extremes, More Than Words. Enjoy.
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0: Cameron Datto here on Smooth for a little bit longer tonight. Just love that song. John Mayer's Your Body is a Wonderland. He's all over my socials algorithm. Such a fine guitarist. So easy with him. 10,000 hours, I guess, and the rest. That was straight from the Smooth Relax playbook. You can listen on the Smooth Player along with Smooth Vintage, which has so many great songs, especially if you're doing a lot of driving. I'm Cam Datto, checking the playlist. 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

0: my friend. It's Tuesday, Froctober 13th, done and dusted. Always goes so fast. Cam Daddo saying good night on Smooth. And if you're thinking of getting up early or hitting the gym, make sure you set the alarm. We can go around again tomorrow night from 9, and leaving you with this thought from Farmer Joe. Most of the stuff people worry about ain't never going to happen anyway. As always, dream big with us on Smooth.
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5: 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And traveling a lot, you get a little bit homesick. But walking into Leonard's House of Love, it feels just like a little neighbourhood spot. 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

0: 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Today's the day. 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
7: Morning, everyone. Early start around town this morning, and there's a broken down car on the Bruce Highway. They've broken down southbound around Dolly's Rocks Road through that Murrumba Downs stretch. It is slowing things down just a little. Watch the car fire this morning in Caboolture. That's on Macadamia Street. Fire is on scene Caboolture South, and the Mount Lindsay Highway giving its northbound delays at Green Road through Boronia Heights. While it's busy on the M1 northbound, Logan Home to Slacks Creek. If you see any dramas or delays on our roads, call the traffic hotline direct 1300 59 5937. That's the latest traffic on Smooth FM Brisbane.
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9: Good morning, I'm Maham Kishani. Small Business Minister Anne Ali has revealed she's received 19 death threats in the last week alone, as she condemned a Liberal MP for saying she and the Prime Minister should be stoned in square over the tax office's ban on credit card payments. Angie Bell made the remarks while delivering a speech in Parliament backing a coalition bill to reverse the ATO's ban. Ms Bell has withdrawn the comments, but Ms Ali has described them as racist and contrary to Australian values. A man and woman have appeared in court via bedside hearing after a baby was found dead inside an Adelaide motel room. The boy's parents, a 40-year-old man and a 42-year-old woman, were charged with criminal neglect and concealing human remains. They'll remain in custody until their next scheduled court hearing in May 2027. The Treasurer is bracing the nation for more economic turmoil over the coming year as he prepares to introduce Labor's tax reforms to Parliament. Jim Chalmers will introduce the 30% trust tax today. Labor requires a support off the Greens in the Senate to pass the tax hike, given the coalition is opposed. And the Brisbane 2032 Olympic and Paralympic Games Organising Committee will search for a new CEO, with Chief Executive Cindy Hook announcing she'll depart at the end of her contract. Ms Hook was appointed in December 2022, with her four-year contract set to expire early next year.
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9: Updating sport. Australia has won the first cricket test against South Africa in Durban by 214 runs on the back of brilliant performances by Matt Renshaw and Josh Hazlewood. Nick Blakey has apologised for his involvement in the Pullman Hotel scandal after sealing a move to North Melbourne. In his first public comment since being suspended by the Swans, Blakey said he's sorry for the events that led to his exit from Sydney, adding he has to win back the trust of the community. And Alex Diminor has beaten Karen Khachanov in straight sets to set up a quarterfinals clash with world number one Alexander Zverev at the Shanghai Masters.
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9: A shower or two with tops of 26. Cloudy with the chance of showers tomorrow and 23. Similar Friday and Saturday. And that's the latest on Smooth.
8: Yeah, thanks so much, Maha. 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

0: More music, less talk here at Smooth Brisbane as we start our Wednesday. G'day, it's Nick here. Hope you're doing okay, up early. Check in with the newsroom now for the latest of Maham Kashani. And then coming up, Kenny Rogers and Dolly Parton and that powerful hit from Adele, Rolling in the Deep. 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
3: Brisbane's traffic on Smooth.
4: Got a multi-vehicle crash in Stapleton this morning. Stapleton, Jacobswell Road near Quinns Hill Road East to avoid. Crash in Beenleigh, Logan Street near City Road to look out for, affecting that Beenleigh run. Car fire in Caboolture South. Fire is on scene, Macadamia Street, just through that Caboolture South stretch. 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It's Liam and that's the latest traffic on Smooth FM. In Brisbane.
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5: Good morning, I'm Aham Kashani. Small businesses and families that use trust to manage their financial affairs are facing $13 billion in restructuring costs. The federal government will introduce legislation imposing a 30% tax on discretionary trusts. Labor claims a small part of the population uses the scheme. Deputy Liberal Leader Jane Hume says many small businesses use discretionary trusts to protect their assets.
6: We know that this is a legitimate business structure for so many businesses, and particularly small business, and that they are now having to restructure their businesses. It's going to be incredibly costly, thousands of dollars per business to restructure their affairs. And that's before you ever get into stamp duty.
5: Small Business Minister Anne Ali has revealed she's received 19 death threats in the last week alone, as she condemned a Liberal MP for saying she and the Prime Minister should be stoned in square over the tax office's ban on credit card payments. Angie Bell made the remarks while delivering a speech in Parliament backing a coalition bill to reverse the ATO's ban. Ms Bell has withdrawn the comments, but Ms Ali has described them as racist and contrary to Australian values. Accused domestic violence perpetrator Sam Wood and his wife Snezhana will sell their $7 million Melbourne mansion. The planned sale of the jointly owned home comes as a women's health advocate awaits his next court appearance over that alleged assault on his wife. He's been transferred to Queensland's highest security prison. And there's been another hurdle for the Brisbane 2032 Olympic Games after the CEO announced her resignation. According to the Australian, Olympic insiders say Cindy Hook felt suffocated by the state government. Premier David Crisafulli is now moving to have his own pick installed in the top job, with a global search now underway.
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5: Updating sport. Australia has taken a 1-0 lead in the three-test series against South Africa after a dominant 214-run victory on day five at Kingsmead. The Proteas lost their last four wickets for just five runs to be bowled out for 206, with Josh Hazlewood finishing with career-best figures of 6 for 49. Matt Renshaw was named Player of the Match. Nick Blakey has sealed a move to North Melbourne. The trade with Sydney for Blakey was North's first deal of the penultimate day of the AFL trade period. The second came in the form of Zane Dersma's trade to Melbourne. And the fifth round of the NBL begins tonight with the Sydney Kings up against the New Zealand Breakers.
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5: A shower or two with tops of 26. Cloudy with the chance of showers tomorrow and 23. Similar Friday and Saturday. And that's the latest on Smooth.
8: Yeah, thanks so much, Maham. Well, we've made it to Wednesday, roughly halfway through October, Froctober, raising funds for ovarian cancer research. Are you going to frock up next Wednesday, October 21? Frock up day? Hello, it's Nick Michaels.

0: Your Feel Good Station, Smooth Brisbane, and Irene Cara. And what about Adele? What a good song that is. Rolling in the Deep. Hello, it's Nick Michaels. Great to have you company on our More Music Breakfast Show. Well, a few showers around today. Not that we got much yesterday, 26. And looks like some showers also tomorrow into the weekend and a Monday and Tuesday. Getting a head start to work. Traffic update next. And then back with Michael Jackson here on Smooth FM Brisbane.
1: Brisbane's traffic on Smooth.
2: Good morning, everyone. A diesel spill this morning causing problems on the Gateway Motorway southbound around Kingsford Smith Drive through Eagle Farm. That's affecting things around Lytton Road around the Murray stretch. We've got a crash in Stapleton Jacobswell Road near Quinns Hill Road east to Hoolwood. A crash on Logan Street near City Road through Beenleigh. A car fire Macadamia Street through Caboolture. Fire on scene and the Centenary running heavy inbound from Mount Omni to Jindalee. If you see any dramas or delays on our roads, call the traffic hotline direct on 1300 59 5937. It's Liam, and that's the latest traffic on Smooth FM Brisbane.

0: looking forward to seeing Bryan Adams when he's in town next year, the 1st of March, at the Entertainment Centre, along with Natalie Imbruglia. G'day, it's Nick Michaels, and welcome to our More Music Breakfast Show. Coolangatta Gold is on this weekend. It's going to be busy around Coolangatta Beach. Remember the movie? Grand Kenny was in it. Our 6:30 news, coming up next.
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0: Morning, everyone. Diesel spill this morning on the Gateway Motorway southbound around Kingsford Smith Drive towards Eagle Farm. So Eagle Farm to Lytton Road, now busy through the Murrurree stretch. We're hearing it's over a couple of lanes, so down to 40 k's an hour. Broken down car on the M1 southbound around Stapleton, Jacobswell Road through Stapleton. Heavy on the Centenary inbound Mount Omni to Jindalee. Delays on the Mount Lindsay Highway northbound Crest Road to Green Road through Boronia Heights this morning as well. Now, if you see any dramas or delays on our roads, call the traffic hotline direct on 1300 59 5937. That's the latest traffic on Smooth FM Brisbane.
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23: Good morning, I'm Maham Kashani. The Treasurer will today introduce legislation to establish a new minimum 30% tax on discretionary trusts. It comes amid new analysis suggesting the reforms would cost businesses and families up to $13 billion in advice and restructuring costs. Labor needs the support of the Greens in the Senate to pass the tax hike, given that the Coalition is opposed. Millions of Aussies admit they're delaying paying a bill to keep a roof over their head. Finder has found 23% of Australians have missed or delayed at least one bill in the past year to cover their mortgage or rent. A further 6% had put off their car insurance, while 6% delayed a credit card payment. The parents of a baby found dead at an Adelaide motel on Saturday have been charged with criminal neglect and concealing human remains. The boy's parents, a 40-year-old man and a 42-year-old woman, have faced court via a bedside hearing and will remain in custody until their court appearance in May next year. Overseas, and the Pope has returned to his hospital room after undergoing surgery to have a lung nodule removed. The Vatican says the operation has been completed successfully. And a set of guidelines is being released to help with the introduction of AI into Australian classrooms.
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23: Updating sport. Australia has halted South Africa's 12-match test win streak in Durban by 214 runs on the fifth day. Matt Renshaw named player of the match for his knocks of 190 and 82 and two second innings wickets. Nick Blakey has apologised for his involvement in the Pullman Hotel scandal after securing a move to North Melbourne. In his first public remarks since being suspended by the Swans, Blakey said he's sorry for the events that led to his exit from Sydney, adding he has to win back the trust of the community. And Alex de Minaur has beaten Karen Khachanov in straight sets to set up a quarterfinals clash with world number one Alexander Zverev at the Shanghai Masters.
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23: A shower or two with tops of 26. Cloudy with the chance of showers tomorrow and 23. Similar Friday and Saturday. And that's the latest on Smooth.
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0: Feeling Good on a Wednesday with Fleetwood Mac, Little Eyes. And a great song there from Olivia Dean, Nice to Each Other. And it's Nick with the More Music Breakfast Show. Thanks for tuning in. Maybe a few showers today, 26. Same for tomorrow and over the weekend, into Monday and Tuesday at this stage as well. 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
2: Morning, everyone. Single vehicle accident this morning. One of the wheels has fallen off. Sanford Road inbound around Gardiner Street to look out for through the Alderley stretch. We've got a broken down car on the M1 southbound at Stapleton and Jacobswell Road through Stapleton. A diesel spill Gateway Motorway southbound. That's around Kingswood Smith Drive, so Eagle Farm to Lytton Road now through Murray. Very busy. We're down to 40 k's an hour there as a result. Now, if you see any dramas or delays on our roads, please call the traffic hotline direct on 1300 595 5937. I'm Liam, and that's the latest traffic on Smooth FM Brisbane. What?

0: Your feel good station, Smooth Brisbane and the New Radicals. And it's Nick here with the More Music Breakfast Show. Nice to have you with us. Well, see, Oz Lotto is jackpotted again. Next week, $40 million. And Powerball, of course, tomorrow night, $100 million. Certainly some big money up for grabs. So fingers crossed. Good luck. 7 o'clock news is next.
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7: Brisbane's traffic on Smooth.
8: Got a broken down car this morning. A couple of wheels have fallen off on a car on Sanford Road inbound around Gardner Street to look out for. She's busy with a breakdown on the M1 southbound at Stapleton, Jacobswell Road through Stapleton. A diesel spill causing problems on the gateway southbound around the Kingsford Smith Drive on ramp, Eagle Farm to Lytton Road through Murarrie. Speeds are down to 40. Heavy on the Centenary inbound Darra to Jindalee this morning as well. Men, November want you to know, prostate check start with a blood test. No fingers anywhere. Speak to your doctor at 50 or 45 if you have family history. It's Liam and that's the latest traffic on Smooth FM. 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
10: Good morning, I'm Maham Ghoshani. Treasurer Jim Chalmers will introduce legislation today to establish a new minimum 30% tax on discretionary trusts. New analysis shows the reforms would cost businesses up to $13 billion in restructuring. The Greens, who argue Labor has already given too much ground, will look to send the bill to a snap Senate inquiry. Homes are predicted to keep getting cheaper for about a year. Property prices are tipped to fall between 8 and 11% from their March peak and will only start to recover by September next year, according to a survey of nearly 400 real estate experts. It means dwelling prices are only about halfway through a tailspin that's wiped 5.2% of their value since March. Accused domestic violence perpetrator Sam Wood and his wife Snejana will sell their $7 million Melbourne mansion. The planned sale comes as Wood awaits his next court appearance over that alleged assault on his wife. He's been transferred to Queensland's highest security prison. Overseas, and a former Los Angeles gang leader has been sentenced to a minimum 40 years in prison for the killing of rapper Tupac Shakur. Dwayne Davis had boasted in books and interviews of his involvement, but denied it when he came to trial. Shakur was shot dead in the passenger seat of an SUV driven by his record executive in 1996. And the Pope's surgery to remove a nodule from his lung has been completed, the Vatican saying it was performed successfully.
11: Your way through Brisbane's most delicious weekend, the Good Food and Wine Show. 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
10: Updating sport. Josh Hazlewood has recorded career-best figures of 6-49 as Australia beat South Africa by 214 runs in the first test in Durban. Captain Pat Cummins says the side's fast bowlers are already looking ahead to the second test in Port Elizabeth starting on Sunday.
12: Joshy, whatever, day five, still charging in, bowling as fast as I've seen him for a while, super skillful. Even, you know, we had Nessa and Scotty out the back, I saw them a little bit, they look pretty fiery at the back as well, so feel like we're really well placed. Might not always be this case, but couldn't be happy with how the prep's gone and how well placed everyone is.
10: North Melbourne's bid to land Adelaide's contracted key defender Nick Murray could come down to the wire. Several deals are yet to be completed ahead of tonight's AFL trade period deadline, among them Kadeen Coleman's wanted move from Brisbane to Essendon. And Formula One is returning to Africa in the early 2030s, Rwanda to host the continent's first race since 1993 as part of a 10-year agreement.
7: Smooth weather.
10: A shower or two with tops of 26. Cloudy with the chance of showers tomorrow and 23. Similar Friday and Saturday. And that's the latest on Smooth.
9: Yeah, if you just tuned in to Smooth Brisbane and our More Music Breakfast Show, welcome along. It's Nick here. A big shout out too if you're working in a cafe or a coffee shop, serving up the toasties and enjoying all these feel-good songs like this one from The Counting.

0: Billy Ocean getting us going this morning here in Smooth Brisbane. Love Really Hurts Without You. And it's Nick Michaels. Might be travelling well this morning. It looks like it wants to rain, like yesterday. Well, let's say a shower or two for today with a top of 26. And the same for tomorrow into the weekend and also into Monday and Tuesday at this stage as well. On the roads, let's get a traffic update and back with Five and the Mentals on the More Music Breakfast Show here at Smooth FM Brisbane.
1: Brisbane's traffic on Smooth.
2: There's a broken down car on the M1 southbound around Stapleton, Jacobswell Road through Stapleton this morning. A diesel spill causing problems on the gateway southbound around Kingsford Smith Drive. Eagle Farm to Lytton Road has been affected. There are delays on the gateway southbound from Morton Drive to the bridge as a result. Some lanes there are blocked at the moment. Running heavy on the Cunningham westbound, Umento to Ambley. Busy on South Pine Road inbound through Everton Park. And the Centenary's running slow inbound Darra to Jindalee. See any dramas or delays in our roads? Call the traffic hotline direct on 1300 59 59 37. It's Liam, and that's the latest traffic on Smooth FM. Brisbane.

0: Taylor Swift. Today is a fairy tale here at Smooth Brisbane, and it's Nick. Great to be sharing the morning with you in our More Music Breakfast Show. Well, the final weekend to see Anastasia at the musical at QPAC. It ends on Sunday, the 18th. If you haven't seen it yet, 7:30 news, Maham Kashani coming up in just a moment, and then more songs to make us feel good.
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13: ANZ presents Birds of the World. While Gavin blissfully sleeps, this vigilant bird, the ANZ Falcon, is on high alert. Yes, his ANZ Falcon watches for fraud 24/7. So should a fraudster use Gavin's card details while he snores, his ANZ Falcon will swoop in. 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
18: Morning, everyone. Problems on the gateway with a diesel spill southbound around Kingsford Smith Drive. Eagle Farm to Lytton Road has been affected through Murray. Delays on the gateway southbound Morton Drive for the bridge. Lanes are blocked at times while they clean that one up. 40 k's an hour there at the moment, right now. Causing problems also the Cunningham running at the speed, Demanto to Ambley. Mogul Road inbound through Kenmore is running at a speed and delays on the Centenary inbound, Darra to Jindalee. Now, if you see any dramas or delays in our roads, call the traffic hotline direct on 1300 59 5937. It's Liam, and that's the latest traffic right here on Smooth FM Brisbane.

0: Good morning, I'm Maham Kashani. Pope Leo has been diagnosed with lung cancer. The Vatican has confirmed the 71-year-old pontiff had a lower lobe of his right lung removed during a surgery. The pope was admitted to hospital for surgery to remove a growth on his lung that doctors found in a recent health checkup. The Vatican says he's woken up normally and is resting in his hospital room. Treasurer Jim Chalmers will introduce legislation today to establish a new minimum 30% tax on discretionary trusts. New analysis shows the reforms would cost businesses up to $13 billion in restructuring. The Greens will look to send the bill to a snap Senate inquiry. Insiders say the coalition would support the bill going to inquiry and forcing Labor to do further consultation. A poll has found 3 in 5 surveyed Australians believe governments should be doing more to help renters. Nearly 80% of voters surveyed by YouGov were in support of some regulation of rents. The Australia Institute's Jack Thrower says support extended across political lines.
1: Australians broadly support the government taking a much more active role in actually building houses. So 3 in 4 Australian voters agree that the government should spend more money directly building public housing.
0: And new guidelines are being released to help with the introduction of artificial intelligence into Australian classrooms. It comes amid a new warning from Australia's education research body that students using the technology in the classroom may become over-reliant on the technology and develop illusions of knowledge.
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0: Updating sport. Australia has claimed the Test Series opener with a 214-run victory over South Africa in Durban. Josh Hazlewood finished with career-best figures of 6 for 49, while Matt Renshaw was named Player of the Match. Nick Blakey has secured a move to North Melbourne ahead of the AFL trade period deadline tonight. Blakey apologised for his role in the Pullman Hotel scandal, saying he's sorry for the events that led to his exit from Sydney and that he's determined to win back community trust. And Alex Diminor has set up a quarterfinals clash with world number one Alexander Zverev at the Shanghai Masters after beating Karen Khachanov in straight sets.
3: Smooth weather.
0: A shower or two with tops of 26. Cloudy with the chance of showers tomorrow and 23. Similar Friday and Saturday. And that's the latest on Smooth.
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0: Every little thing she does is magic. It's the Police here at Smooth Brisbane with more music and less talk. And it's Nick. Nice to have you on board. I'll be heading into work on public transport. Chance to have a bit of time to yourself. 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One of our favourites from ABBA coming up next on the More Music Breakfast Show on Smooth FM Brisbane.
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2: Good morning, everyone. Multi-vehicle crash to Eagle Farm this morning. Gateway Motorway southbound around Southern Crossway through Eagle Farm. Heavy traffic back to Morton Drive now as a result. A truck has hit a barrier in Carroll Park, Logan Motorway westbound around Formation Street. Traffic is back to the Centenary Highway. A diesel spill causing problems on the Gateway southbound at Kingsford Smith Drive through Eagle Farm. Heavy on Teviot Road, Pub Lane, Middle Road through Greenbank and busy on the Mount Lindsay Highway through Boronia Heights. If you see any dramas or delays on our roads, call the traffic hotline direct. Our number is 1300 595 937. It's Liam and that's the latest traffic on Smooth FM Brisbane.

0: Mercy on the More Music Breakfast Show here at Smooth Brisbane. It's Nick Michaels. Pleasure having you with us. Well, maybe a final check before we head out the door. Phone, wallet, keys. You're going for a walk or a run. Maybe refill a water bottle as well. 8 o'clock news, Maham next, then the Rhythmics and Amy Winehouse.
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1: Brisbane's traffic on Smooth.
0: Oh, there's been a crash in Woolloongabba this morning on the Pack Motorway inbound. Two right-hand lanes are blocked after Duke Street through Woolloongabba. A truck's hit a barrier, Logan Motorway eastbound around Formation Street through Carroll Park. Westbound traffic's back to the Centenary Highway. And a crash on the Gateway southbound around Southern Crossway through Eagle Farm has heavy delays right back to Morton Drive. Men, Movember wants you to know prostate check. Start with a blood test. 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If you have family history and if you've seen any dramas or delays, call the traffic hotline direct on 1300 59 5937. It's Liam and that's the latest traffic on Smooth FM Brisbane.
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16: Good morning, I'm Maham Gashani. Small businesses and families that use trust to manage their financial affairs are facing $13 billion in restructuring costs. The federal government will introduce legislation imposing a 30% tax on discretionary trusts. Labor claims a small part of the population uses the scheme. Deputy Liberal leader Jane Hume says many small businesses use discretionary trusts to protect their assets.
17: We know that this is a legitimate business structure for so many businesses, and particularly small business, and that they are now having to restructure their businesses. It's going to be incredibly costly, thousands of dollars per business to restructure their affairs. And that's before you ever get into stamp duty.
16: Overseas, and the Vatican has announced Pope Leo has been diagnosed with lung cancer. The news comes just hours after the 71-year-old pontiff had part of his lung removed in surgery. The Vatican says he's woken up normally and is resting in his hospital room. Millions of Australians are falling behind on bills just to keep a roof over their heads. New Finder research shows almost one in four households has delayed or missed a payment to cover their mortgage or rent. And there's been another hurdle for the Brisbane 2032 Olympic Games after the CEO announced her resignation. According to the Australian, Olympic insider say Cindy Hook felt suffocated by the state government. Premier David Crisafulli is now moving to have his own pick installed in the top job, with a global search now underway.
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16: Updating sport. Australia has taken a 1-0 lead in the three-test series against South Africa after a dominant 214-run victory on day five at Kingsmead. Josh Hazlewood finished with a career best of 6-49, while Matt Renshaw was named player of the match. Several deals are yet to be completed ahead of the AFL trade period deadline tonight, among them North Melbourne's bid to land Adelaide defender Nick Murray and Kadeen Coleman's requested move from Brisbane to Essendon. And the fifth round of the NBL begins tonight with the Sydney Kings up against the New Zealand Breakers.
1: Smooth weather.
16: A shower or two with tops of 26. Cloudy with the chance of showers tomorrow and 23. Similar Friday and Saturday. And that's the latest on Smooth.
19: Yeah, thanks so much, Maham. And welcome to Wednesday, October 14. It's National Ride to Work Day. Head to the City Botanic Gardens for a free coffee and get your bike checked as well. Hello there, it's Nick Michaels with the More Music Breakfast Show. Thanks for joining us.

0: Hey, cheese with that feel-good vibe here in Smooth Brisbane. More Than a Woman, that's Nick Michaels, and More Music Breakfast Show. Thanks for being with us. Well, cloudy start to our Wednesday. Looks like it wants to rain, but sort of did yesterday, but didn't really happen. Shower or two today, 26. Same for tomorrow and over the weekend. And into Monday and Tuesday. I guess we'll see how that all plays out. On the roads, maybe taking the kids to school or heading into work. Traffic update next. And then Mark Ronson and Bruno Mars here on Smooth FM Brisbane.
1: Brisbane's traffic on Smooth.
2: I'm warning everyone, multi-vehicle crash this morning with a motorcyclist involved on the Pack Motorway inbound. I've got two right-hand lanes blocked after Duke Street, Woolloongabba. Peak delays.
0: Did yesterday, but didn't really happen. Shower or two today, 26. Same for tomorrow and over the weekend. And into Monday and Tuesday. I guess we'll see how that all plays out. On the roads, maybe taking the kids to school or heading into work. Traffic update next. And then Mark Ronson and Bruno Mars here on Smooth FM Brisbane.
1: Brisbane's traffic on Smooth.

closed from the Ipi motorway now as a result. Ipswich motorway is back to Riverview. See the dramas or delays in our roads? Call the traffic hotline direct on 1300 59 5937. That's the latest traffic on Smooth FM Brisbane.

0: 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Kylie Minogue spinning around, and it's Nick here. Hope you're doing okay. If you're about to step out to catch a bus, train or a ferry, have a safe commute and turn on the Smooth Player app and enjoy more feel-good songs coming up right after our 8:30 news.
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16: Hi, morning everyone. Some lights out this morning in Cooperoo, Old Cleveland Road around French Street. We've had a crash in Woolloongabba, a multi-vehicle accident involving a motorcyclist on the Pack Motorway inbound. Those two right-hand lanes are blocked after Duke Street to Woolloongabba, so delays back to Upper Macrobat. A truck's hit a barrier. Debris has been left around Logan Motorway eastbound around Formation Street through Carroll Park. Heavy this morning on Brecky Creek Road and Ann Street inbound Newstead to the Valley. Now, if you see any dramas or delays on our roads, call the traffic hotline direct on 1300 59 5937. That's the latest traffic on Smooth FM. In Brisbane.
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17: Smooth Brisbane. Good morning, I'm Maham Kishani. The Treasurer is warning supporters of progressive politics not to mock those who back One Nation. Jim Chalmers made the comments during an address to the left-leaning policy group, the Australia Institute. He says the concerns of One Nation supporters shouldn't be dismissed outright.
18: Our role as progressive people is not to scold those who see appeal in that message. It's not to mock them, dare I say cancel them, or talk down to them. And you do that by starting not from a place of smug moral superiority, but from a place of genuine respect and understanding.
17: Mr. Chalmers will today introduce Labor's tax reforms to Parliament, including a minimum 30% tax on discretionary trusts. Millions of Aussies admit they're delaying paying a bill to keep a roof over their head. Finder has found 23% of Aussies have missed or delayed at least one bill in the past year to cover their mortgage or rent. A further 6% had put off their car insurance, while 6% delayed a credit card payment. The parents of a baby found dead at an Adelaide motel Hotel on Saturday have been charged with criminal neglect and concealing human remains. The boy's parents, a 40-year-old man and a 42-year-old woman, have faced court via a bedside hearing. They'll remain in custody until their next court appearance in May next year. There's been another hurdle for the Brisbane 2032 Olympic Games after the CEO announced her resignation. According to the Australian Olympic Insider, say Cindy Hook felt suffocated by the state government. And a set of guidelines is being released to help with the introduction of artificial intelligence into Australian classrooms.
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17: Updating sport. Australia has halted South Africa's 12-match test win streak in Durban by 214 runs on the fifth day. Matt Renshaw named player of the match for his knocks of 190 and 82 and 2 second innings wickets. Deadline day off the AFL's trade period, North Melbourne and Adelaide yet to reach a deal over contracted Crows defender Nick Murray. And Alex Diminor has beaten Karen Khachanov in straight sets to set up a quarterfinals clash with world number one Alexander Zverev at the Shanghai Masters.
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17: A shower or two with tops of 26. Cloudy with the chance of showers tomorrow and 23. Similar Friday and Saturday. And that's the latest on Smooth.
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0: It's the More Music Breakfast Show here at Smooth Brisbane. And Nick Michaels, Rick Astley, Together Forever. Also Dire Straits and George Michael Amazing. And of course, George Michael's Faith Tour has made it to the big screen. Restored from the original 35mm film. It's going to be in cinemas November 12. 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Looking forward to it. George Michael, Faith, and another Faith, Faith Hill, next on Smooth.
1: Brisbane's traffic on Smooth.
2: A multi-vehicle crash on the M1 southbound around the Coomera River Bridge to Coomera this morning. Traffic is back to Foxwell Road. We've also got a crash in Woolloongabba. So multi-vehicle accident, packed motorway inbound, two right-hand lanes blocked around Duke Street to be aware of through the Woolloongabba stretch. And at the moment, Peter Lace back to Upper Macrovat, and a truck and a barrier have collided. But lots of debris on the Logan Motorway eastbound around Formation Street through Carroll Park. The Logan Motorway eastbound exit is closed at the Ippi Motorway through Gales. See any dramas or delays on the roads? Call the traffic hotline direct and let us know on 1300 595 5937. And that's the latest traffic on Smooth FM Brisbane.

0: Thanks for being with us on our More Music Breakfast Show here in Smooth Brisbane. My name is Nick Michaels. Well, happy morning's been going well so far. Let's see what's happening in the news. A 9 o'clock update with Maham coming up in just a moment. Maybe a chance to grab a cuppa and get ready for Ty Frost. He's got your feel-good workday covered with Roy Orbison and Anastasia.
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2: Morning, everyone. Multi-vehicle crash this morning in Carroll Park, including a truck. They've hit a barrier, debris everywhere. We're mopping it up, though. Logan Motorway eastbound around Formation Street. The Logan Motorway eastbound exits closed from the Ippi Motorway through Gales. Ipswich Motorway back to Riverview. Logan Motorway back to the Centenary Highway. Broken Day Car Gateway northbound through Murray. Reduced speeds to 40. And she's running heavy on Old Northern Road, South Pine Road, Everton Park to Inogra. 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That's the latest traffic on Smooth FM.
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4: Good morning, I'm Aham Kashani. Treasurer Jim Chalmers will introduce legislation today to establish a new minimum 30% tax on discretionary trusts. New analysis shows the reforms would cost businesses up to $13 billion in restructuring. The Greens will look to send the bill to a snap Senate inquiry. Insiders say the coalition would support the move and force Labor to do further consultation. The federal government's planned cuts to working holiday visas are again in the firing line. The hospitality sector has launched a new ad campaign warning crucial jobs will be left vacant if Labor's plan to reduce migration by close to two-thirds goes ahead. A poll has found 3 in 5 surveyed Australians believe governments should be doing more to help renters. Nearly 80% of voters surveyed by YouGov were in support of some regulation of rents. Pope Leo has been diagnosed with lung cancer after undergoing surgery to have part of his lung removed. The Vatican says a 71-year-old pontiff had a growth removed from his right lung that doctors found in a recent health checkup. The Pope has woken up normally and is resting in his hospital room. And Dwayne Davis has been sentenced to 40 years in a US prison for his involvement in the killing of rapper Tupac Shakur. Shakur was shot dead in the passenger seat of an SUV being driven by his record executive in 1996.
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4: Updating sport. Josh Hazlewood has recorded career best figures of 6-49 as Australia beat South Africa by 214 runs in the first test in Durban. Captain Pat Cummins says the side's fast bowlers are already looking ahead to the second test in Port Elizabeth starting on Sunday.
6: Joshy, whatever, day 5, still charging in, bowling as fast as I've seen him for a while, super skillful. Even, you know, we had Nessa and Scotty out the back, I saw them a little bit, they look pretty fiery at the back as well, so feel like we're really well placed. Might not always be this case, but couldn't be happy with how the prep's gone and how well placed everyone is.
4: North Melbourne's bid to land Adelaide's contracted key defender Nick Murray could come down to the wire. Several deals are yet to be completed ahead of tonight's AFL trade period deadline. Among them, Kadeen Coleman's wanted move from Brisbane to Essendon. And Formula One is returning to Africa in the early 2030s. Rwanda to host the continent's first race since 1993 as part of a 10-year agreement.
1: Smooth weather.
4: A shower or two with tops of 26. Cloudy with the chance of showers tomorrow and 23. Similar Friday and Saturday. And that's the latest on Smooth.
7: 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And thank you to Nick Michaels for the More Music Breakfast Show. A excellent way to kick off your day. Hello, it's Ty Frost. I got your feel-good workday ready to go. Here's Roy Orbison. You got it.
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0: Ice House, Crazy, It's Smooth, Brisbane, with more music and less talk. Hello, it's Ty Frost. Very nice to have you here. Have you grabbed your tickets yet for the Good Food and Wine Show? It is fantastic. Not this weekend, next weekend at the Brisbane Convention and Exhibition Centre. 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The Good Food and Wine Show. 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

0: If it feels good, we love playing it for you here at Smooth FM. We just figure that's the way to go about it. More music and less talk. You're with Ty. Nice to keep you company. So you make your way through the day. I got more tunes lined up for you. Quick check of the news. Emma's going to update us and the latest on the weather. And then I thought some Shania Twain would be nice to get us into the music. It's smooth.
1: Meet Daryl. Hiya. Inspired by his garden makeover, he turned his attention to something else he'd been neglecting for years.
2: Yeah, my savings account, totally caught in a web of weeds.
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1: 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Demand more and say,
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